day, babe, something just crossed my mind. Remember when I chased your heart down? I told you we'd always be together.

must have had. She said, what you gonna do about it? I said, I'm gonna move to California with you.

love with you. Done been here and gone. And she said, where'd he go? Said, he done moved to California with you.